moons. You know, $200 pasta plates, baby. That filet mignon, Mac with the truffle. That's what I do. Feral Dawn shit. 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You know, let me talk to you, baby. Listen. Smell it on my shirt every time the blunt burns. 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Pasta was delicious, shot him in the dome. Left his face in the dishes. Me, I'm in the player business, all about this ism. Never catch me slipping. 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
1: Ho!
0: I'm hot as hell when the weather is freezing the cold, as a devil, a demon, and ghost. 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
1: Ho!

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They would go through cold turkeys and sweats and different things, that same thing I would go through if I was, you know, cutting down on it. And before they took him from me, they used to bring him to me. He'd eat, sometimes he would, sometimes he wouldn't. But he'd vomit, and he'd have cold sweats, he'd have chills, and then he had what's called slight fever, and go through his cold turkey, and aggravation and pain.

0: Tell them
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1: 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Tell them
3: I've been going through something. 1,855 days. I've been going through something. Be afraid.
4: What is a bitch in a miniskirt? A man in his feelings with bitter nerve. What is a woman that really hurt? A demon, you're better off killing her. What is a relative? Make a repetitive narrative on how you did it first. That is a predator in reverse. All of your presidents, he with thirst. What is a neighborhood reputable? That is a snitch on a pedestal. What is a house with a better view? A family broken in variables. What is a rapper with jewelry? A way that I show my maturity. What if

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Getting off of Section 8. Welfare. 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

0: nowadays on they push it, on they push it. 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
1: Not right.
0: I'm speaking proper, but my baby, I'm talking white. 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
0: This boiling water ain't for new.
1: Ain't for new.
0: School of the hard knocks. 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
1: No elective.
0: Buy bricks and dissect them.
1: Yeah.
0: Sandra Bullock.
1: Sandra Bullock.
0: Had some boy and some girl and a bird and a bob.
1: Bird and a bob.
0: A package A.
1: Yeah.
0: Breaking down birds like Captain J.

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0: 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Had the copper warehouse. Dirty cars and that motherfucker. Doors open and they spread out. Put a pool table in the middle of that motherfucker like a player house. 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Air out, air out.
1: Coming.
2: What is it?
1: That car, look.
2: What about it? Never seen it before.
3: Yeah, let me get some of this shit real quick.

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1: Step on it. 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I suppose this is an example of relativity. 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And when he drives the car, it's just torture.
2: Be careful, for Pete's sake.

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0: eternity of yesterday is dead. 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The past is yesterday. Today. The past is yesterday. Today. While we're searching for tomorrow.
1: The music is different here. The vibrations are different. Not like Planet Ray. Planet Ray's sound of guns, anger, frustration. There was no one to talk to on the planet or anything but his staff. We set up a colony here.
2: The light of the past is the light which was. The wisdom of the past is the light of the past. The light of the future was the light which is to be. The wisdom of the future was the light of the future.

0: because of tomorrow. 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
1: Lord Quas.
0: Mad Lib.
2: Another place in the universe, up under different stars. 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Equation-wise, the first thing to do is to consider time as officially ended. 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

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Fucking blue lights, LAPD.

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We didn't know who they were, no one had time to ask.

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It sounded like it happened with a Mac-10 blast, but it was 6 in the morning. 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
1: It's kind of a mystic, a modern master.
2: His brain is one of the most singular creations of the last century.
3: Oh, that disappeared.

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1: All right. Yo, check it out. There's some bitches right there. You want me to pull over?
0: Yeah, pull over. Man. 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All right.
2: Hey, yo, bitch, come here. Let me talk to you for a minute. Yeah, you.
3: You talking
2: here,
3: to me? Nah, your mama, bitch. You know what the fuck we talking about.
2: You
3: your
2: motherfucking ass.
3: Well, what you want,
1: hey,
3: big boy?
1: What's up?
3: What you mean, what's up? What kind of money you talking about?
1: Money.
3: Bitch, what kind of money you talking about? Black ass will keep on walking. Now, what's up, baby?
1: Bitch, dick, bitch. Grab that bitch.
2: Dick.
1: Grab
2: that bitch.
1: Grab that bitch. Grab that bitch.
2: Fuck that motherfucker.
3: Come on, let me go.
2: I'm
0: fucking this bitch. Bitch,
1: what the fuck
0: man?
1: Wrong with you, man? Shooting this bitch in my
3: and
1: shit.
3: And I shouldn't have put the bitch in the goddamn car anyway.
2: Fuck that bitch, man. Throw the motherfucking ass out. Yo, there goes some more bitches over there. Blow the motherfucker.

0: The idea is to keep the green alien landing craft from taking your humans from the ground and changing them into mutants. A mutant is very dangerous to you because he flies faster than you do and shoots at you.
1: Hey, pal, could I see that comic book over there?
2: Sure, Mac.
3: I've studied you. Your form is set. Your hands.
4: Yeah.

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2: Hey, hey, it's all right. 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
3: it's just a feeling. 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That's what I mean by free. I've had a couple of times on stage when I really felt free. And that's something else. That's feeling something else. Like, I'll tell you what freedom is to me.
4: Yo.
3: No
4: Yo.
3: Fear.
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0: trip like Steve Coogan. 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
1: That's the closest way, that's the only way I can describe it. 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
1: Yeah, it's the deal, it's Mr. Alright, aka Canary in a coal mine. 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
0: With the mook, I let this big stick talk.

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0: Yo, shut the fuck up, Chico, man.
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1: Chill out, Leo. 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
0: Yeah, man. 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
1: 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Know what I'm saying? 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

0: 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Well, then, man has failed spiritually, educationally, governmentally. He's failed. 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I need help. 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And they could listen to see, what am I talking about? They'd get a surprise because I'm talking about equations that are in their books. Books from way back in ancient Egypt, in Greece, in Rome, and our philosophers been talking a touch of everything I'm talking.
1: Chip, hip-hop.
2: And come out to show them. 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
2: Meanwhile,
0: while my bowl got packed,
3: you drop X, you can have the sex.
2: No,
0: I smoke things, so I can roll your

0: productivity. It's a known fact that grass increases creativity from 8 to 11 times. 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So remember...
1: M-A-R-I-J-U? A-J-U-A-N-A.

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Emotions gentle, spiritual healing. Would be smart to invest in time away, but this Prada bag so appealing. Yeah, retail therapy's healing. World bank balance gon' keep me in check. Certain man love healing me up, cause they say, yo, we lie, you don't rap about sex. 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If the bass is a hip-hop's misogyny, cause I grew up on Kim and Fella. 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

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Please, I'm protected by 1,000 MCs and hoodlums and hustlers and bangers with Jerry Curl.

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1: Living in the shadow, can you imagine what kind of life it is to live? In the shadows, people see you as happy and free, because that's what you want them to see. 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No harm for them, no harm for me. But life is short and it's time to be free. Love who you love because life isn't guaranteed. Smile.

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You are tuned in to Elsewhere Radio, where we got all rhythm, no algorithm. 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

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Nigga, we don't need no key, we finna kick the front door. Nigga, this is out of gas, we smoking on that runs, bro. No, I'm snapping in this route, I don't gotta do no bragging. I got them rats on me, got a nigga.

0: Wednesday.
1: Wednesday.
2: Yo, it's motherfucking Wednesday.
0: Wednesday. 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
2: I said it's motherfucking Wednesday, homie.

0: I fucking tell you the other day?
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0: 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I won't even name the fucking place. Two slices, fucking Manhattan special. $13.
1: Are you fucking kidding me?
0: Guess what?
1: Why?
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1: Fuck them.
2: Yeah, what's up, yo? 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Yeah. 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

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So if you guys have...

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1: 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Chicago, by the name of Harvey, Andy, and Carizal. And they're some very good friends of mine. My name is Justin Lott, Superstar C.
2: And I have something here. The first call of the night goes by the name of Shakira from Soundview Projects. Kareem, Everlasting, Equan, Allah. And that's Rakim, Basha Allah from South Shore High School. They always make dedications with world's famous. Michelle from Bed-Stuy is checking us out. Dre B checking us out. Ace Ski from Brownsville.

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1: Wake your punk ass up for the 93 shot. 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
1: Okay.

says comment number one, comment number two is dynamite. But comment number one was the one that we decided to use here this evening because it makes a comment, if you listen closely, on what is now being advertised in East Harlem as the Rainbow Conspiracy, a combination of the Students for a Democratic Society, the Black Panthers, and the Young Lords. And this is my particular comment about that conspiracy. Comment number one.

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Us living as we do, upside down. And the new word to have is revolution. People don't even want to hear the preacher spill or spiel, because God's whole card has been thoroughly peeped. And America is now blood and tears instead of milk and honey. The youngsters who were programmed to continue fucking up woke up one night digging Paul Revere and Nat Turner as the good guys. America stripped for bed and we had not all yet closed our eyes. The signs of truth were tattooed across our often entered vagina. We learned to our amazement the untold tale of scandal. Two long centuries buried in a musty vault, hosed down daily with a gagging perfume. America was a bastard, the illegitimate daughter of the mother country, whose legs were then spread around the world, and a rapist known as freedom, free doom. Democracy, liberty, and justice were revolutionary code names that preceded the bubbling, bubbling, bubbling, bubbling, bubbling in the mother country's crotch. And behold, a baby girl was born, nurtured by slaveholders and whitey racists. It grew and grew and grew, screwing indiscriminately, like mother, like daughter, everything unplagued by her madam mother. The present mocks us. Good black people with keen memories set fire to the bastards who ask us in a whisper to melt and integrate. Young, very young, teeny bopping, revolt on weekend young, dig by proxy what a mental ass kicking they receive through institutionalized everything and vomit up slogans to stay out of Vietnam. They seek to hide their relationship with the world's prostitute, alienating themselves from everything except dirt and money, with long hair, grime, and dope to camera hide the things that cannot be hidden. They become runaway children to walk the streets downtown with everyday black people, sitting on the curb crying because we know that they will go back home with a clear conscience and a college degree. The irony of it all, of course, is when a pale-faced SDS motherfucker dares look hurt when I tell him to go find his own revolution. He wonders why I tell him that America's revolution will not be the melting pot, but the toilet bowl. He is fighting for legalized smoke, a lower voting age, less lip from his generation gap, and fucking in the street. Where's my parallel to that? All I want is a good home and a wife and a children and some food to feed them every night. Back goes pale face to basics. Does little orphan Annie have a natural? Do Sluggo's kinks make him a refugee from Mandingo? What does Webster say about soul? I say, you silly trait motherfucker, your great-grandfather tied a ball and chain to my balls and bounced me through a cotton field while I lived in an unflushable toilet bowl. And now you want me to help you overthrow what? The only truth that can be delivered to a four-year revolutionary with a hole card, i.e. skin, is this.

0: to China if they'll have you? Who will survive in America? Who will survive in America? Who will survive in America? Who will survive in America?
1: Black joy. Is the will. It's the dimple that has endured, a dance so deep in a dark cheek, a wound without a scar, without a trace, the humor of hurt. It's the hell of being healed. Joy daps death, lives in the grin singing from the blood bays, and a smirk testifies tenderness in a tear.

butterfly in the battlefield. It's disarming. The swing set in the middle of a gunfight. It's dodging a bullet, hopscotch, double dutch, a fierce gaze, the side eye, the shade, the sass, the snap, the head nod. It's the turn up, the swag. Joy is righteous and ratchet. Joy twerks and taps, jukes and jives, Harlem shakes, electric slides, dirty wine, sauces on twos and rumbas. Joy is rhythm and repetition. Rhythm and repetition. Hums in harmony is the blues, is a song in a cotton field or central bookings on a crowded subway. Joy is a song anywhere. Joy bees in the trap.

Illuminated in the aftermath, wrinkled lips, a powdered kiss, the shivering hips, the theater of our thunder, joy. Joy is a story traveling. A rocking chair on the front lawn, a wind chime in a window, it's a barbecue in the backyard, subwoofers in a hoopty, it's melanin gathered in a room. It's the entourage. It's getting your friends in the club. 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It's a roof over your head, it's clothes on your back, it's free 99, it's having the rent when it's due or having no rent at all. 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It's shooting dice in a stairway, it's getting a hand in spades or a double six copy going dominoes, it's hoops in a crate, it's opening a fire hydrant in the heat. Joy, it's a six block wheelie through traffic with no handlebars. In the rain. It's the catwalk. It's the voguing. It's the coming out. It's a crackhead with a dime bag and a dream. It's a fresh pair of white kicks with a check. It's bottle caps glued beneath dress shoes. It's $3.

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1: Yeah, you know, I met my man like 2 years ago at my man's spot on the Rhyme Tip. 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

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Somebody said you had it going on. 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I heard you got the fever for the flavor. 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
0: King Cobra,
1: man.
0: Find
1: this call, press 9 now, and to accept this call, press.
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0: me what you do.
1: So it's like late 80s, early 90s, right? I'm living like in the LA area, California. I'm taking a bus out to Hollywood. And I'm listening to, it's probably Diggable Planets or something like that. Now, I had already known, you know, the whole like jazz, you know, cats have been sampling jazz music and all that with hip hop, but

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Because after then, it was just like my dad's records were my records. I was just stealing them straight up, you know, just trying to sample and trying to hear new ways to incorporate.

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1: Extra sauce.
0: Yeah, Gemini. 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

you know what, I think I see what you done there. It kind of works, fam. I kind of dig it, so I'll listen to it, I'll give it some watching, but I think that works.